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0: Well, that was just beyond gorgeous. Spellbinding is what it was. 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

0: A joyful and powerful farewell from a composer who knew that his time was short. Vasily Kalinnikov's radiant Second Symphony in A Major. Neeme Järvi at the podium there, conducting the Scottish National Orchestra.
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0: Inspired by the stunning sounds of Renaissance composer Thomas Tallis, that was the Academy of St. Martin in the Fields performing Neville Marriner, conducting a fantasia on a theme of Thomas Tallis by Ralph Vaughan Williams. I'm Melanie Renata, and the musical mood and the pace is going to pick up quite a bit with a Brandenburg concerto that's not by J.S. Bach, coming up in just a minute.
1: Michigan State alums, Jerry Allen, Thelonious Monk, Chick Corea's final performance, all of this and more. I'm Michael Stratton. 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

0: A tip of the hat to Bach from the late American composer Bruce Haynes, his Brandenburg Concerto No. 8 in C, the Montreal Baroque Orchestra, performing. Good morning. I'm Melanie Renata, with a trickle and a shimmer in just a minute.
1: 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Bach, from his youth as a choir boy, to his middle years as a teacher, to his later years as a musical theologian. I'm Linda Kernahan. 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

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Thank you for listening. 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

0: The Bournemouth Sinfonietta, serving up the 6th symphony in F major from William Boyce, his Opus 2. Now, there is a gentle pastoral vibe that's going to flow into the hour in just a minute.
1: Good morning, I'm Linda Kernahan. Today on 90.5 Classical, a celebration of flight in honor of Amelia Earhart, who was born on this day in 1897. We'll begin with music inspired by one of the smaller aircraft, the Canary. Join me for takeoff at 9 a.m. on WKAR.

0: Christian Ludwig conducting the orchestra of his home city, the Cologne Chamber Orchestra, for the first serenade from Fuchs. I'm Melanie Renata, with a pretty intense conversation between two cellos in just a tick.
1: I'm Jody Knoll. This Tuesday morning, come see me and Linda Kernahan as we broadcast WKAR's Morning Classical live from the Michigan State Capitol Farmers Market, starting at 9 a.m. We hope to see you on the Capitol lawn. Just look for the WKAR tent, and don't forget to pick up some WKAR swag while you visit us at the Farmers Market this Tuesday morning.
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0: Wrapping up our time together with some vibrant Vivaldi, his concerto for two cellos in G major. I'm Melanie Renata. Thanks for being with me this morning. Be good to yourself today. And be good to your neighbor too, okay?
1: It's a double bill of Strauss next time on the New York Philharmonic this week. Hello, this is Alec Baldwin. 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Bernard Haitink and Alan Gilbert will conduct the New York Philharmonic this week.
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1: Coats and swords by their sides. At the head of the orchestra was Joseph Boulogne, Chevalier de Saint-Georges. Now this French audience, they were pretty used to massive royal pageantry. So Haydn knew he had to write something massive for the French stage. He delivered a dancing bear. I'm Vernon Neal. That's coming at you later this hour. Let's check in on the history books.

0: from a kids' puppet show to the first full-length opera ever to be broadcast on the radio from the Metropolitan Opera in 1931. That was the overture to Hansel and Gretel, performed by the London Symphony Orchestra.
1: Good morning, I'm Linda Kernahan. 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We'll begin with music inspired by one of the smaller aircraft, the Canary. 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

0: Checking in with your Friday weather forecast. Mostly sunny today in the capital region with a high near 82 degrees. Tonight, expect mostly clear skies with overnight lows around 57. And looking ahead to tomorrow, sunny with a high near 86.
1: Martin Scorsese used a melody from this next work to contrast the rawness of the true story of middleweight boxing champion Jake LaMotta in Raging Bull. But this interlude was originally written as the quiet eye inside of a massive emotional hurricane from Pietro Mascagni. Naomi Yerby conducts the Gothenburg Symphony Orchestra. Here's the intermezzo from Cavalleria Rusticana.

0: And I can't forget how cool was it to see Gustavo Dudamel last week performing in the Argentina versus Spain FIFA match with all of your favorite Jim Henson Muppets. You heard the Fuga con Pajarillo. Gustavo Dudamel led the Simón Bolívar Youth Orchestra. We'll visit a bear in just a minute.
1: I'm Jody Knoll. This Tuesday morning, come see me and Linda Kernahan as we broadcast WKAR's Morning Classical live from the Michigan State Capitol Farmers Market starting at 9 a.m. We hope to see you on the Capitol lawn. Just look for the WKAR tent, and don't forget to pick up some WKAR swag while you visit us at the Farmers Market this Tuesday morning. This is Jody Knoll. I'm grateful that WKAR sustainers have made it possible for me to share the music I love with you for more than 30 years. 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

0: Malcolm Nabarro and the East of England Orchestra in Halcyon Days from Eric Cott's suite, The Three Elizabeths. I'm Vernon Neal. Thanks so much for spending your morning with me. You can always listen to me over on Rhapsody in Black. This week, I feature Omar Thomas. 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
1: 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This is Matt Wetroba, reminding you that if you miss any of my Sunday evening program, the first 2 hours will repeat the following Saturday. 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
1: I'm Vernon Neal. Good morning. Pianist Kenny Broberg performing Nikolai Metner's Festive Dance.

0: The Polka from Antonin Dvořák, performed by the Detroit Symphony Orchestra under Antal Doráty. You'll float past Gustav Holst's Jupiter in just a minute.
1: Hi, I'm Michael Spencer from Battle Creek, and I'm this week's host of WKAR's Community Classical. 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
2: Checking in with your Friday weather forecast. Mostly sunny today in the capital region with a high near 82 degrees. Tonight, expect mostly clear skies with overnight lows around 57. And looking ahead to tomorrow, sunny with a high near 86.
0: Well, you probably recognize this tune, even if you don't know its name, but especially if you've ever watched the Bluey episode titled Sleepy Time. Andre Previn conducts the London Symphony Orchestra. Here's Jupiter from the Planets.

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1: Highs in the mid-80s and expect a chance of rain and storms on Sunday. Otherwise, it'll be sunny and hot with a high near 91. 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
3: Welcome to another episode of Community Classical here on WKAR. I am one of your co-hosts, Jamie Paisley. Linda Kernahan does the other episodes. But our main co-host today comes from Battle Creek and is quite a vocal proponent of a lot of the pieces. And that is going to be a kind of a running theme for our guest for today. That is Michael Spencer. Michael, very much welcome to WKAR.
4: Thank you, Jamie. It's great to be here.
3: Now, your occupation in Battle Creek is something related to the first piece that you have chosen, which, by the way, you can submit your own playlist for Community Classical online at WKAR.org, just as Michael did, and give us your favorites. We'll hew a playlist together and just start talking about it like we are today. There is a commonality between your first piece and your occupation, though.
4: A little bit, I would say. Zadok the Priest is a beautiful choral piece, and I happen to be an Episcopal priest, so this piece, you know, sort of has that connection.
3: Yeah.
4: I first encountered Zadok, though, in high school when I was a part of the Michigan State Honors Choir. And this piece is just so amazing in the way that it has sort of this very quiet introduction. And then it just hits you, right, with this amazing sound, this choral sound, and the timpani and the brass come in. It's gorgeous. And it really had an impact on me as a 17-year-old singing in this massive choir, this really beautiful piece.
3: Do you remember who the conductor was?
4: I wish that I did. Mm-hmm. I wish that I did. I think that it was whoever at the time was the director of choral studies at Central Michigan University. I think that's who that was. And that was also an amazing experience to have somebody of that caliber directed. And it was just for a day, but it left a mark.
3: But those festivals do, exactly, with all that talent coming together.
4: Much.
3: You don't really know each other, but that commonality of, okay, we know the music. We'll
4: very
3: get
4: much,
3: to that.
4: Very much. I was also singing bass, which I don't usually sing bass, but Handel's music is high, especially for tenors. And so I was singing bass, and I definitely found myself singing with some real basses. And I felt a little out of my element because, you know, they were really hitting those notes and I was just really trying to hit some of those notes. But it was still an amazing experience.
3: Yeah. Let's begin with that performance, or not that specific performance. We don't have the Michigan Festival performance. But here is a local performance, at least, of Zadok the Priest, that coronation anthem by Handel. With this performance, Maestro Timothy Muffett with the Lansing Symphony Orchestra, but borrowing members from MSU and the Choral Union University Chorale and State Singers back in 2016 at the Wharton Center. Our first selection of Michael Spencer on this episode of Community Classical.

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1: But Concerto number 2 on the way later in the hour. And a symphony that Franz Schubert composed when he was just a kid, but you'd never know from the maturity of the music. Well, you get to hear and decide for yourself in just a little while. Violinist Kyung-Hwa Chung and pianist Itamar Golan made this recording of a tune you may not know by its title, but the melody... That's another story entirely. Antonin Dvorak's Humoresque, number 7.

0: Song of Hiawatha Overture by Samuel Coleridge Taylor. The BBC National Orchestra of Wales was conducted by Rumon Gamba. Music by a young man with an old soul, coming up in just a moment.
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Weather for this afternoon, sunny with a high of 82. For tonight, partly cloudy skies with a low of 55. For Saturday, partly cloudy skies with a high of 83. For Sunday, sunny with clouds and possible showers and thunderstorms in the evening, a high of 90.

0: Now, how many 16-year-olds do you know who could do something quite as brilliant as that? Franz Peter Schubert's Symphony No. 1. Nicolas Harnoncourt conducted the Berlin Philharmonic. Coming up in just a moment, music by a younger sibling who just had to try a little harder.
1: 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This Tuesday morning, come see me and Linda Kernahan as we broadcast WKAR's Morning Classical live from the Michigan State Capitol Farmers Market starting at 9 a.m. We hope to see you on the Capitol lawn. Just look for the WKAR tent, and don't forget to pick up some WKAR swag while you visit us at the Farmers Market this Tuesday morning. This is Jody Knoll. I'm grateful that WKAR sustainers have made it possible for me to share the music I love with you for more than 30 years. 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

0: The Trumpet Concerto No. 2 by Michael Haydn. Wynton Marsalis, the soloist, Raymond Leopard conducted the English Chamber Orchestra.
1: At the age of 30, composer Caroline Shaw became the youngest person ever to win the Pulitzer Prize in Music. I'm Diane Jones, inviting you to join me as we put together a portrait of Shaw through her music. 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
2: 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From Michigan State University, this is WKAR Classical in East Lansing. Thank you for listening. 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

0: The Suite Anglaise No. 2 from The Merchant of Venice by Henri Rabaud. Leif Segerstam conducted the Rhineland-Pfalz State Philharmonic. Some more music inspired by the past coming up in a moment.
1: Hey, I'm Cindy Howes. It's our annual 60-year throwback show, this time throwing it back to 1966. Lots of musicians surprisingly released two albums that year. Bob Dylan, Love and Spoonful, Pete Seeger, Simon and Garfunkel. Hope you can join me this week on Folk Alley.
2: 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Partly cloudy skies in your forecast tonight. We'll see a low of 55. Partly cloudy tomorrow, a high of 84. Warmer on Sunday, partly cloudy with a high of 89.

0: She was renowned as a foremost interpreter of the music of Mozart. She was Austrian pianist Ingrid Haebler. And those were Mozart's Twinkle Twinkle Variations. Music by a composer of our time, coming up in a moment.
1: I'm Jody Knoll. This Tuesday morning, come see me and Linda Kernahan as we broadcast WKAR's Morning Classical live from the Michigan State Capitol Farmers Market, starting at 9 a.m. We hope to see you on the Capitol lawn. Just look for the WKAR tent, and don't forget to pick up some WKAR swag while you visit us at the Farmers Market this Tuesday morning.
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0: From the C major Serenade for Strings by Tchaikovsky, the first movement played by the strings of the Bournemouth Symphony, conducted by Andrew Litton.
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0: High-spirited music for strings, the Momentum Suite by nonagenarian Peter Hope. David Lloyd-Jones conducting the Northern Sinfonia.
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In your mid-Michigan weather forecast, expect mostly clear skies tonight with a low around 57. It'll be cloudy tomorrow with highs in the mid-80s, and expect a chance of rain and storms on Sunday. Otherwise, it'll be sunny with a high near 91.

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0: The Rondo from the Piano Concerto No. 2 by Beethoven. Christian Zimmermann was the pianist. Sir Simon Rattle conducted the London Symphony.
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0: That was When I'm Not Near the Girl I Love and Look to the Rainbow from the 2009 Broadway Revival cast recording of Finian's Rainbow. Up next, a song from the musical Juno. This was written by Mark Blitzstein and Joseph Stein, based on the 1924 play Juno and the Paycock by Sean O'Casey. The story centers on the disintegration of an Irish family in Dublin in the early 1920s during the Irish War of Independence, which I learned quite a bit about while in Ireland. This song is called Old Sayings. I wanted to play this because it takes me back to when I was at AMDA, the American Musical Dramatic Academy in New York City, and was assigned this song, Old Sayings, as a duet with my dear friend Erin, who sadly passed away this year, and so I wanted to play this in tribute to her. This is Old Sayings from Juno.
1: Why can't you be like a woman ought to be, spoiling her man? And she does it willingly.
2: There's mighty little left to spoil. Spoiled you are already, Boyle.
1: You're changing the subject. Why can't you be like our neighbor, Mrs. Coyne? Always a smile, always joking, Mrs. Coyne.
2: Sure, Mrs. Coyne can smile all day. Paddy Coyne brings home his pay.
1: You're changing the subject. Why can't you be like Mrs. Madigan, at least? One word from her, and my self-respect's increased.
2: You know that she's a widow now. Let that be arranged somehow.
1: You're changing the subject.
2: You're running out of subjects.
1: Not me. There's an old saying, man is the master, woman is there for service.

0: We just heard Abandoned in Bandon and the North Strand from Once the Musical. We are leaving Dublin and heading north to Belfast in Northern Ireland. One of my most favorite things that we did in Belfast was go to the Titanic Museum. It is on the site where they built the actual Titanic. On site, they've also built a Titanic hotel. And in the rooms where the architects would actually draw the renderings, they now have dining and a bar. And so we ate in the drawing room where the Titanic was actually sketched out in its original form. And so I thought that was really cool. And so the next two songs that you're going to hear are from the musical Titanic. We have Michael Cerveris singing In Every Age and Michigan native Brian D'Arcy James singing How Did They Build Titanic?
1: In every age, mankind attempts to fabricate great works at once.